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0: Una scommessa di Salvo Di Gennaro. 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
1: In 1972, a crack commando unit was sent to prison by a military court for a crime they didn't commit. These men promptly escaped from a maximum security stockade to the Los Angeles underground. Today, still wanted by the government, they survive as soldiers of fortune. If you have a problem, if no one else can help, and if you can find them, maybe you can hire the A-Team.

0: family. The house is a museum. When people come to see them, they really are the freedom, the Addams Family.
1: Neat. Sweet.